Do you miss me? Do you hate me? I've been scrolling through these photos of us lately, wondering if we still had a shot. Your name's carved in a tree inside my heart.

0: street. Yeah, you said forever, now I drive alone past your street.
1: Di suatu hari yang damai, pertarungan